black bell. One day in the year of the fox, when the bell began to ring, meant the time had come for one to go

Still it's still moving to me. Still it's still moving to me. And it's hard to explain how I feel. It won't go in words, but I know that it's real. I can be moving or I can be still, but still it's still moving.

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Although I'm quite aware that here and there are

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I'm feeling quite insane.

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I hear you feeling down. 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

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The sands of time are falling from your fingers and your thumb.

get married. 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Let's be alone together. Let's see if we're that strong.